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Coupe to the block, pop to the bank. Car full of girls in a blue Mustang. Four y'all, more y'all caravan. VIP modeling hand, bottling hand, marble again.

be sorry for having offended thee. And I detest all my sins, because I dread the loss of heaven and the pain of hell. But most of all, because I love thee, and I want so badly to be good.

We're going to play a piece of music which means a great deal to me and my colleagues in the Shadows. It was our first ever hit, separate from Cliff. A great tune written by the late Jerry Lorden. We want to leave you with Apache.